0: Accident, unknown injuries, mile marker 81, I-376, eastbound on Wilkins. Station 302, 122, 303, East Fire Ops 4, 2020.
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0: All right, as stated, single vehicle under the guardrail. EMS is already on scene evaluating two. 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
2: Okay. 122 rescue in route.

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0: Copy that.

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I'll be on the scene. It looks like I have two vehicles involved. Looks like everybody's out. I'll be checking on injuries.

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1: 306 assistant.
0: All right, one injury so far. 44-year-old female, shoulder pain, EMS is on scene. I'll be evaluating the rest.
1: Received one injury.

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1: Come up Klein Avenue, come down Green Circle Heights, past 211.
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0: 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Greensburg Pike Bridge, Turtle Creek. 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East fire ups 3, 2034.
1: 283 will be around in a moment.
0: 283, shift.
2: County Greensburg Pike Man.
0: Go ahead.
2: Alright, it's 6-4, two vehicles. Everybody's out. There is only one injury. The other occupants denied.
0: Sorry.
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2: Once you're en route, just shut down the bottom of the bridge. 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

0: not hitch 2832s on the float. 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
1: Affirmative. There's going to be a couple cars coming down, and then my engine's going to shut it down up here.
0: Five. Okay.

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Good. 102, come down here and come past my Tahoe. You're making it really tough for people to come around there.

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1: Could you add 230 to this?
0: I'm sorry, who do you want me to add?
1: 203 engine.
0: Received. The alarm company did speak with the key holder, but they did not have proper passcode. They said everything was fine, but again, did not have proper passcode.
1: Copy, I'm pulling up now. I'll give you an update.
0: Copy.

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1: Contact 171, Captain.
0: Go ahead, Captain.
1: I got a two-story single family. I got off the show. Let me see if there's anyone home.

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0: County 292, copy.

requested by the police for a tree partially blocking the road that needs to be removed near 2017 Logan Ferry Road in Plum. Station at 235, respond on East Fire 3, 2056.

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0: 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Station 153, East Fire Ops 4, 2109.
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0: Very good.

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I heard that police heard a request for West End power. Gonna be in front of 1509 Schweitzer. It's gonna be right towards the middle.

Engine 7 from command. If you want to take traffic at Smith Village Street at Schweitzer, that'd be good. And then we'll have the squad or the truck cut at the top side, blocking it in Virginia.

0: 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Station 153, second activation, East Far Up 4, 2150.
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0: 153 Rescue.
2: County Greensburg, Flight Command.
0: Go ahead, Command.
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0: West Penn Pole 56 over 114491. It's going to be one pole above the affected area.
2: Received West Penn pole number 56 over 114491.
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first responder detail E1, 46-year-old male having a panic attack at 353 Stoltler Road in Penn Hills. Station 222, respond on East EMS 2128.

County Parkway, come in. All right, we got one vehicle on the hook. Two patients were evaluated and transported by EMS. All units are going to be clear here on the parkway. Lanes reopened, command terminated.

two vehicle accident with injuries. Taco Bell, 301 Hoffman Boulevard, station 133, East 5, 4, 2137.

0: Quad 7, 140 assistant. If you want to go ahead and drop some cans and a red close sign, maybe a caution, some caution tape down there, we're going to clear up. We got all the top side up here, two different barricades up, and we're going to clear out.
1: Received, upload sign up. I got cones down already. All right, thank you, sir.

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1: Go ahead, 140 assistant.
0: Red Wave closed down from Virginia. It's Schweitzer. It's Schweitzer, Smithfield Street. Cones and flares and caution tape. All 140 units are going to be clear.
1: Receipt.
2: Sorry for rescue.

0: 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We're not going to get out here.
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2: Deputy Ops 2. Did you get a call for a car on a track stock down here on 1st Street, Elizabeth?
3: Affirmative. Police are handling it. They've already contacted the railroad in tow. There was a fire call generated for it, but we're going to close it out. There's no wreck or anything.
2: 10-4, I was just double checking. 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

commercial fire alarm reported by the resident after cooking 7535 Miller Street, Harmon Street, Swissville, 27A137, 113, 153, 292, East Fire Op 4, 2313.

0: County, 278 Engine 1's in.
1: The caller on this said that they were frying chicken. They took their detector down from the wall. Now they have a random alarm sounding. They're not sure where it's coming from.
0: That's probably just keep everyone comfortable until we get there.
1: Three.

0: County, 2780, on scene. Four-story commercial, nothing shown. Occupants coming outside. We'll be out investigating. Deputy 4 with command.
1: On scene, nothing showing. Deputy 4 with command.

0: commercial fire alarm, 7535 Melrose Street, apartment 3, Swissbell, 113, 153, 292, east fire up 4, second activation, 2319.
1: Okay, 293 truck will be in.
2: 10-10-4, the target is alarm shut off.
1: You're walk on, can you repeat that? Everything's good, we just gotta get this alarm to shut off. You can hold everybody up. That's copy. County, you copy that direct. You can hold this 278 engine.
0: All units alerted, Melrose Street, Swissbell. 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
0: Great.
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0: Malfunctioning alarm. Advise tenants. Talk to their landlord. Get another one. All units will be clear. We're back in. Command terminated.
1: Copy all units. Pack 2324.

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1: 29-12-1 is on scene.

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1: 135 Deputy.
0: Got the call for Bishop Woodmont. We're going to go to that, start 213 for the one on the Moss side.
1: Very good.

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Station 213 requested, East Fire Ops 3, 2332.

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0: 135 on air yet.
1: A 135 deputy is.
0: 135 deputy from 306 assistant.
2: Go ahead.
0: You want us to take the 5th Avenue or Multi Boulevard call?
2: Mossad.
0: Copy, County. 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We're going to take the Mossad call.
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1: 306 Engine with 3, that's received. Units from offsite. They're reporting it's going to be a little bit up from the transmission shop. It's going to be a small fire in the tree.
2: County 306 assistant. If you want to start 210 light that way.
1: 36.
0: What 30 of our rescues on the way to Woodlawn with 2?
1: 135 rescue received.

0: County 306 assistant.
1: 306 assistant.
0: I'll be getting out. Do have a transformer entry on 5. I'll get you a pull number.
1: Racing.
2: 306 assistant, 306 engine 1. We're coming out of wall now.

0: Charlie, 213 Chief, on scene as well.
1: 213 Chief, received.
2: Chief, I'm gonna let this track or this truck come through if you want to block it. 306 engine, just block behind my vehicle.
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2: Engine, hold up there.
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1: Did you have a crew coming? We haven't heard anything at your station.
0: Yeah, I held them in station until we figured out what we got. I'm going to call them by phone. I'm going to have to do traffic eye. Audio 48.
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1: 135 Deputy.
0: Okay, you may want to let GK Light know. Pole number 4-5. We're here now. We see nothing out of the ordinary, but the caller told us that she saw the pole sparking. So let them come and check it while they're at it.
1: That's received. They were already notified.
2: County here, 213 service in.
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1: Roger.
2: County, we're going to charge for Moss Side. If it's 135 rescue on the way there.
1: I'm 35 rescue, we see.

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0: County, 135 Deputy.
1: 135 Deputy.
0: Okay, we just come across a tree, transmission wires down, across from the bus garage. You're going to put us out there. Notify Duquesne Light, this tree's up into the wires, so we're not going to be able to mess with it until they can do something with the car.

0: 36 assistant, 135-7. Good. Are you there, sir? Can you repeat? Phone on site. Yeah, we're good. 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Fire put itself out. The branch fell off the wire.
1: Okay. So we're going to be here until two can lights get down to Wall Avenue.
0: Copy.

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0: 135, Deputy 306 assistant. Go ahead. We're clearing here. He's going to head your way. He believes that's all going to be Verizon, if you want to start them.
1: Okay, Johnny, did you copy that?
0: County Mossad Command.
2: Mossad Command.
0: Alright, Duke came late. Remove the tree from the wires. We're going to go ahead and clear. Reopen the roadway.
2: Received Duke came late. Remove tree. Roadway reopened to 0005.

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Bert indicating like this is our Verizon line. 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We're going to try to get what we can off the roadway.

0: County, 135 Deputy.
1: 135 Deputy.
0: Let Verizon know that this is the wires off of pole number 8 in front of 116 Wall Avenue.
1: Copy.

0: County, 135 Deputy.
1: 135 Deputy.
0: Okay, tree's been removed as best as we can. Verizon will have to take care of the rest of them right now they get down here. Future 135 ready.
1: That's received.

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first responder detail E0, 64-year-old male alone, possible heart attack at 516 Chicora Street, East McKeesport, Station 135, respond on East EMS 750.

responder detail E1 for a 75-year-old male, 100-degree fever, bedbound, 21 Sand Dune Court, apartment L in Plum, station 236, respond on East EMS 823.

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0: PD, we're just on scene, nothing showing, and they're clearing.
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0: County, 223. Chief is on scene on McGregor. I'll give you an update. One second.
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0: County. Can I give you a pole number? Is
1: 167582.
0: 167582. That's 10-4. County, there are actually no wires on the ground right now. It's just the tree is wrapped over top of them. Probably going to need to cane light to cut the tree away from it.
1: Received. No wires down.
2: Chief from station. Do you want us to come up?
0: Negative. There's nothing here we can do. County, was there a complaint on this?

0: 5-0.
1: Okay, we're just going to need Duquesne Light here to untangle this tree. But it looks like it's mostly hung up in all the phone and cable lines. And definitely no lines on the ground.
0: Okay, I'll contact Duquesne Light. On fire and spoken. Disregard.

assisting police with a possible jumper near Leechburg Road and Milltown Road, Penn Hills, Station 227, respond on East Fire 3, 958.

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0: County 165, Chief.
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0: Need contact West End Power. I've been sent somebody out. Top of the pole burned off. I also have a pole number for you. It is 437 over 1.
1: Copy. We'll call him now.
0: Thank you. Also let them know that it's still smoking.
1: Welcome in, I will.

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1: I just got the update from the police. Y'all can disregard, they're requesting medics.
0: Copy, we're back in.
1: At 10:05.

0: 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West 10, half and a given ETA.
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1: Deputy 3 is on the way.
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our first responder detail, E0 at 1905 Hanover Street, apartment number 7 in Swissvale. 10-month-old male, fever, coughing, trouble breathing. 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

0: Yeah, a K942, so I'm Mustang. It's going to be a brick row house. I got smoke coming from Persevere on the structure. Looks to be an accident on the fire.
1: Commissar, brick structure, smoke coming from the rear, accident of the fire, 1243.

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0: Myself and the rest, you'll be en route. It's going to be an extreme delay. We're jammed up in traffic and flight out, so we'll make our way over to 294 station as we can.
1: Race 8.
2: Okay, I confirm. Contents of oven are on fire. Oven was in self-cleaning mode. I disengaged it, still smoldering, and have a smoke condition on the first division. Let's hold it to 293, 294, 133.
1: Racing.
3: That's copy. You said to hold it to 133, and which other company?
2: 133, 293, 294.
4: County, 293, en route.
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0: 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They're currently stuck in traffic.
1: They can go back in.

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1: Utah Command.
0: Alright, we're good with the can. Everything's been extinguished. It's with smoldering inside the oven. We got crews currently opening windows on Division 1 and a crew operating on the 2nd Division doing the same.
1: That's copy. Are you ready for a PPV? Are you ready for that PPV that we started?
0: We're probably good to put the fans in operation.
1: Got it. County, Utah Command, you can show us fire under control, moving to ventilation.
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first responder detail E1 at 7701 Francis Street in Swiss Vale, 30-year-old female, heart rate at 166, feeling cold, chest pounding, and pulsating through her body. 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
0: 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Tenant has been advised to clean out the oven from all debris and before using it. You can probably use fire in a second.
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0: 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All 190 units are going to be clear.
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One shot heard near the area of 1713 Fremont Street, McKeesport. County off and clear, 1333.

0: 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Stations 211, 213, 212, East Fire Office 3, 1359.
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0: 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Looks like two vehicles, one vehicle walking the roadway. Everybody's out.
1: 211 Chief on the scene. 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
0: 11 Chief, T13 Rescue, and T12 trucker coming off the pike. 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Just pulling to the lot. You can proceed to an emergency. Just leave
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0: I got a two car accident, run road at 3rd Street. I'll start the car. I do have injuries. I'll give you a further here in a minute.

0: two vehicle accident with injuries. We're on a road at 3rd Street in Penn Hills, station 222, East Fire 3, 1517.
1: Vehicle, 58-year-old male with a pretty bad head laceration. I'm trying to get access to the guy in the car right now.
2: Okay, you think we should upgrade the assignment?
1: Yeah, let's start it right now.

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We're on a road at 3rd Street in Penn Hills, 223 added to the assignment, East Fire Ops 3, 1519.

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1: County 223 assistant. 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
0: So you have to go back in service per 223 assistant 1643.

East of the Pacific, making histories of Asian American art. On view now through August 16th at the Columbus Museum of Art. 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Don't miss East of the Pacific, making histories of Asian American art, now through August 16th. 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

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County off and clear, 1827.

Our large tree blocking the roadway and driveway at 4008 Green Springs Avenue in West Mifflin. In the rear, station 293, respond on East Fire 4, 1837.

0: for a tree blocking the roadway and driveway near 4008 Green Springs Avenue in West Mifflin in the rear. Station 293, respond to East Fire 4, second activation, 1842.
1: County 293, short and run with Susan on emergency.

0: from 293 Deputy. 293 Deputy. We'll do what we can here on the back of Green Springs, but West Mifflin Police are going to call Public Works. This is a little bit more than we can handle.
1: That's covered.

hear a loud bang heard coming from the school, possible transformer, Myrner Elementary School, 700 First Street, Station 285, respond on East Fire 3, 1900.

0: County, 285, Chief.
1: 285, Chief.
0: I'm in the area. Nothing evident at this time. Where's the call coming from?
1: Who's an anonymous cell phone caller?
0: That's copied.

0: guys.
1: Do you want us to go across, bring on up south, see if we can see anything down on that side?
0: We covered the whole 700 block of First and the 500 block and part of the 400 block of South. There's nothing over here.
1: Alright, that's the same county, you said 285, that's the one into the area.
0: Ben, you can come in non-emergency.

0: 35 Chief from 3501.
1: Go ahead.
0: I came down and checked with this group of people down here. They said they got nothing. They didn't hear anything either. They didn't call.
1: That's copied. 35 engine 1, 35 Chief.
2: Good.
1: You got anything down below?
2: Negative at this time.
1: County 35 Chief.
3: 35 Chief.
1: There's no issues here. You can put all units back in.
3: I'm calling all units back in service 1911.

an iPhone crash notification in the area, 78.1 mile marker I-376 eastbound, 2137 east 554 at 1933.

0: 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Can you confirm the direction on the parkway, please?
1: Mile marker 376 eastbound.
0: 378.1 eastbound, thank you.

0: 37 Rescue County. EMS checked both directions and unable to locate anything they're clearing.
1: Yeah, we passed 78-1, we find nothing either. We'll be clear as well.
0: 1942.

Fire alarm activation, smoke detector at 1000 Pennsylvania Avenue in Pitcairn. Station 229192, respond on East Fire 3, 1956.